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0: 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You know what I mean? I'm telling you, with the echo, I'm telling you.
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1: Well now, we call this the act of mating. But there are several other very important differences between human beings and animals that you should know about.

like your looks. With great lawyers you have discussed lepers and crooks. You've been through all of F. Scott Fitzgerald's

midget shouting the word now, and you say for what reason, and he says how, and you say what does this mean, and he screams back, you're a cow.